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0: from 20 gigawatt to 100 gigawatt. 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
2: Good morning, this is Akashvani Kohima, the morning news read by Nainin M. Hang Seeing. Nagaland Power Minister K.G. Kenye has called for greater public participation in the state's green energy revolution. Speaking at a meeting of the Nagaland Solar Mission and empaneled vendors in Kohima yesterday, he said, the successful adoption of solar energy would require collective efforts from the government, vendors and consumers. The meeting reviewed the progress of rooftop solar installations and explored ways to accelerate solar energy projects across the state. Mr. Kenye noted that while solar energy remains relatively a new concept in Nagaland, the state has significant potential for renewable energy development. He emphasized the need for greater awareness and active public engagement to overcome challenges in shifting from conventional energy sources. The minister expressed satisfaction over the growing number of solar installations and said wider adoption of rooftop solar systems could help address persistent power shortages faced by the state while providing a reliable and sustainable energy alternative. Principal Secretary for Power Dr. K.D. Vizo urged stakeholders to intensify efforts to achieve the state's target of 10,900 rooftop solar installations under the mission. During the meeting, certificates of appreciation were presented to the three best performing vendors, namely Elmecant, Aboriginal and Symbias Green Energy. Minister for Environment, Forest and Climate Change, C.L. John, has said that Nagaland is poised to emerge as a key player in the agri-wood sector following the approval of the state's agri-wood policy. Addressing an awareness workshop on the cultivation and trade of agri-wood in Dimapur yesterday, the minister said, the Nagaland Agri-Wood Conservation and Promotion Policy 2026 aims to promote agri-wood cultivation on private and community lands, generate employment opportunities, strengthen rural livelihoods and conserve the endangered species in its natural habitat. Highlighting the immense economic potential, he noted that agri-wood is highly valued globally for use in perfumes, incense and traditional medicine and that Nagaland's climate and land conditions are well suited for its cultivation. Mr. John said farmers in several districts have already taken up its cultivation due to strong market demand from international buyers. The minister further urged the central government to revise the existing export quota for agri-wood products to enable local farmers and traders to benefit more from the growing market. Meanwhile, Principal Secretary Y. Kiketo Sema called for greater focus on sustainable agroforestry-based livelihoods, highlighting coffee and agri-wood cultivation as key avenues for rural employment, higher incomes and forest restoration. He informed that the state government is preparing to sign an MOU with the Rainforest Research Institute, Jorhat, to promote scientific agri-wood cultivation through advanced technologies. Tiamaran Walling has been sworn in as the chairman cum member of the Nagaland Electricity Regulatory Commission, NERC. Nagaland Governor Nandikishore Yadav administered the oath of office and oath of secrecy to Mr. Walling at a ceremony held at Lok Bhavan, Kohima yesterday. The ceremony was attended by Chief Secretary Sentiyangar Imchin, senior government officials and other dignitaries. Union Commerce and Industry Minister Piyush Goyal launched the Unified Payments Interface UPI at Nice Massena in France. In a social media post, Mr. Goyal said, bringing India's world-class digital payments platform to one of France's premier retail destinations marks another significant step in UPI's global expansion. Separately at the Bharat Innovates event, the minister highlighted India's solar energy sector.
0: First actions that Mr. Modi directed the government to do was to increase the solar mission from 20 gigawatt to 100 gigawatt. And we achieved it well in advance of the targeted date. Today, more than 50% of our installed capacity is renewable energy.

0: target now for solar energy is 500 gigawatt by 2030.
1: And in weather, India Meteorological Department has forecast heavy rainfall over the northeast region during this week. In Nagaland, showers are expected in all districts during the period, with heavy rainfall likely in some parts of the state. With that, we come to the end of the morning news. Stay tuned as we will be back with the evening English news at 7:20. Have a nice day.

Hello and a very good morning, beautiful people. It's another beautiful day. The air and its environment around us is all lovable and favorable. And I'm here for you to play with all the good wishes. When we talk about radio, the first thing that comes to our mind is music. So music is the mainstay in radio. There is no radio without music, as the saying goes. Where words live off, music begins. So let's start up our day listening to some old-time hit songs. First up, we have the track Sometimes Love Just Ain't Enough by Betty Smith and Don Henley, which will be followed up by Love Is All Around by Wid. Happy listening.

Dear listeners, we are in the middle of our Western music program coming to you from Akashvani Mokokchung. I hope you all are enjoying listening to the music as much as I'm enjoying playing them for you. Coming up next, we have Perfect by Ed Sheeran, released in the year 2017. And this is an old-fashioned romantic ballad about deep, unconditional love. The song explores reconnecting with a childhood sweetheart, looking forward to a shared future, and viewing your partner as completely flawless.

That was Stay by Rihanna featuring Mickey Echo. Up next, we have the track Let It Rain by Gotthard.

It's already time for me to wrap up our Western music program for today. Thank you so much for tuning in, and catch you soon with more songs. Kindly stay tuned for the national news, which will be relayed from Delhi in a short moment. This comes to you from Akashvani Mokokcho. Have a wonderful day.

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2: 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The headlines. Prime Minister Narendra Modi calls on all nations to ensure security of global maritime routes and protect seafarers from conflict-related threats. Prime Minister Modi to meet US President Donald Trump on the sidelines of G7 summit in Avion, France today. Himachal Pradesh, Uttarakhand, Delhi, Uttar Pradesh, Haryana and Rajasthan reach consensus on implementation of long-pending Keshau Dam project to revive Yamuna River. National Testing Agency warns candidates against fake NEET re-exam paper leak claims. IMD issues orange alert for heavy rainfall over sub-Himalayan West Bengal and Sikkim today. And in men's cricket, India to take on Afghanistan in second ODI of 3-match series in Lucknow this afternoon. And now the news in detail. Prime Minister Narendra Modi has called on all nations to ensure security of global maritime routes and protect seafarers from conflict-related threats. Addressing an outreach session of G7 summit in Avion, France, Mr. Modi said that conflicts in West Asia have disrupted global trade and caused loss of life, highlighting the growing risks to maritime trade and the human cost of instability in West Asia. Prime Minister said, "It is our responsibility to ensure the safety of the seafarers who connect all nations through global maritime trade." Ministry of External Affairs informed that during the session, the Prime Minister underscored the importance of trust in building international partnerships, especially in an increasingly interconnected world. The Prime Minister also noted that international partnerships should move beyond the donor-recipient paradigm to one of solidarity and equal ownership. He also stated that lack of respect for international law was the biggest hurdle to building international solidarity and needed to be addressed as a priority. The French city of Avion remains the epicenter of global diplomacy today as the G7 summit enters its crucial phase. With India participating as a partner country, all eyes are firmly set on a highly anticipated bilateral meeting between Prime Minister Narendra Modi and US President Donald Trump, scheduled for later today on the sidelines of the summit. This marks the first face-to-face meeting between the two leaders since they last met in Washington, D.C. in February 2025. During today's engagement, they are expected to hold wide-ranging discussions to deepen bilateral cooperation across multiple sectors while also deliberating on pressing regional and global issues of mutual interest. A report.
3: This meeting also holds significance as India has emerged as a major global power, with the international community increasingly looking towards New Delhi for solutions to complex global challenges. India's growing role in shaping discussions on global issues reflects its expanding diplomatic outreach and active engagement with world leaders across forums. During an outreach session at the summit yesterday, Prime Minister Narendra Modi underscored the importance of trust in building international partnerships, especially in an increasingly interconnected world. He also highlighted that India has always followed a humanity-first approach. He said this is reflected in India-led initiatives such as the International Solar Alliance, the Coalition for Disaster Resilient Infrastructure, the Global Biofuel Alliance, Mission Life and Ek Ped Maa Ke Naam campaign. He further said that India's vision of international partnership is rooted in the timeless philosophy of Vasudhaiva Kutumbakam. The world is one family. Ankit Kumar, Akashwani.

0: News, Evio, France.
1: Besides his meeting with the US President, Prime Minister Modi is also scheduled today to participate in the G7 working session on reviving balanced, inclusive and sustainable economic growth for the benefit of all, and the working lunch on ensuring the safe, rapid and effective deployment of artificial intelligence. The Prime Minister will also hold a trilateral meeting with EU Council President Antonio Costa, European Commission President von der Leyen, and a bilateral engagement with German Chancellor Friedrich Merz. Earlier yesterday, the Prime Minister held bilateral meetings with Canadian Prime Minister Mark Carney, United Kingdom Prime Minister Keir Starmer, and the President of the United Arab Emirates, Sheikh Mohammed bin Zayed Al Nahyan, on the sidelines of the summit. The G7 nations have announced a series of initiatives to strengthen global health and development cooperation with several partner countries, including India. The G7 leaders called for a coordinated international response to the re-emerging Ebola outbreak in the Democratic Republic of Congo and Uganda. India, Egypt, Kenya and South Korea joined the appeal for enhanced measures, including contact tracing, border surveillance and community engagement. The leaders also pledged support for the development of vaccines, diagnostics and treatments for the rare Ebola strain. Home Minister Amit Shah chaired a crucial meeting in New Delhi yesterday on the long-pending Keshau Multipurpose Dam project aimed at the rejuvenation of the Yamuna River. In a statement, Home Ministry said that Himachal Pradesh, Uttarakhand, Delhi, Uttar Pradesh, Haryana and Rajasthan have agreed to sign a Memorandum of Understanding for the implementation of the project. Following the signing of the MOU, the Keshau project will be placed before the Union Cabinet for approval. Under the agreed funding pattern, the central government will provide 90% assistance for the water component of the project, while the remaining 10% will be shared by the six states. This is Akashvani giving you the news. For quick news updates round the clock, follow us on our X handle at AIR News Alerts. And for details of stories and more, log on to our website www.newsonair.gov.in and download News on AIR app. Welcome back. You're listening to the Morning News. National Testing Agency, NTA, has urged parents and candidates to beware of scammers ahead of NEET examinations. In a social media post, NTA said that scammers on Telegram are running channels demanding money ranging from 14,000 to 25,000 rupees with claims of sharing the re-exam paper.
2: It clarified that there is no leaked paper for the re-examination. It said that fake proof videos showing chats from before the exams are also being circulated. NTA also shared the video of its Director General Abhishek Singh explaining the reason behind blocking the access to the app in the country. Talking to media, Mr. Singh said that NTA is committed to ensuring that no malpractice happens and assured that every question paper has been made in a complete secure manner. He said the agency has added layers of security to ensure that nobody who is involved in setting up the question papers, translating, printing, moving or storing them till the date of examination is compromised in any manner. With Rishu Jaiswal, Priya Mondal, Akashvani News, Delhi.
1: India has undergone a remarkable transformation driven by the principles of Sabka Saath, Sabka Vikas, Sabka Vishwas and Sabka Prayas under the visionary leadership of Prime Minister Narendra Modi in the last 12 years. During this period, the Modi government carried out many flagship initiatives for the welfare and empowerment of the poor, farmers, women and youth. Akashvani News brings you a special feature, 12 Saal Vishwas Ke, Vikas Ke, Jan Kalyan Ke. Today we focus on the steps taken by the government towards preservation and promotion of the country's heritage.
3: Over the past 12 years, under the leadership of Prime Minister Narendra Modi, India has undertaken several landmark initiatives to preserve, promote and celebrate its civilizational legacy, instilling a sense of pride among millions of citizens. One of the most significant moments came in January 2024 when Prime Minister Narendra Modi performed the Pran Pratishtha of Ram Lala at the Grand Shri Ram Janmabhoomi Mandir in Ayodhya, marking the fulfillment of a centuries-old aspiration. Built in the traditional Nagra style, the temple stands as a symbol of faith, devotion, and India's architecture.

0: Architectural excellence. Talking to Akashwani News, Pankaj Jaria, a devotee who recently visited the temple, shared his experience.
1: Mera naam Pankaj Jaria hai.
2: A few days ago, I went to Ayodhya where we had the darshan of Prabhu Shri Ram. The arrangements are very good. The government has made excellent arrangements to manage the crowd. Everyone stands in line to have the darshan. There are locker facilities for people to keep their belongings. There is also a facility for drinking water. Very good arrangements have been made, and there are also beautiful table and displays which look very divine.
0: In Ujjain in Madhya Pradesh, the first phase of the Mahakal Lok project was dedicated to the nation in October 2022. The total cost of the project is around 850 crore rupees. The Grand Corridor showcases magnificent sculptures, murals and architectural elements depicting the life and legends of Lord Shiva. Equipped with modern technology and AI-enabled monitoring systems, Mahakal Lok beautifully blends heritage with innovation. In Varanasi, the Kashi Vishwanath Corridor, inaugurated in December 2021, has transformed the pilgrimage experience by directly connecting the sacred Kashi Vishwanath Temple with the River Ganga. Spread across 5.5 acres, the project has enhanced accessibility and revitalized one of India's most revered spiritual centers. From 2014 to March 2025, work commenced on 580 development projects in Kashi, undertaken at a total cost of over 48,000 crore rupees. Talking to Akashwani News, a resident of Varanasi, Priyanshu Singh, said that the Kashi Vishwanath corridor is providing ease of access to pilgrims visiting the temple.
3: मेरा नाम प्रियांशु सिंह है, मैं वाराणसी का रहने वाला हूँ.
4: My name is Priyanshu Singh. I am a resident of Varanasi. Prime Minister Narendra Modi has done a lot of work in Kashi. Earlier, the road leading to the temple used to be quite narrow, which caused a lot of inconvenience. But now, since the corridor has been built, the crowd management is more efficient and people can visit and have a darshan more easily.
3: दर्शन करने में काफी आसानी होती है.
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5: In men's cricket, India will take on Afghanistan in the second ODI of three-match series at the Bharat Ratna Shri Atal Bihari Vajpayee Ikana Cricket Stadium in Lucknow today. The match is scheduled to begin at 1:30 p.m. Shubman Gill-led men in blue are currently leading the series 1-0 and will aim to clinch the series in today's clash. In women's cricket, India will take on Netherlands in their second Group A clash of ICC Women's T20 World Cup at Headingley in Leeds today. The match is scheduled to begin at 7 p.m. Indian time. In football, Norway returned to the FIFA World Cup in style with a 4-1 win over Iraq in their Group I opener at the Boston Stadium in United States this morning. Norway's Erling Haaland netted twice to make his World Cup debut special. The scoreline now put Norway top of Group I. Earlier, France defeated Senegal 3-1 in the opening game of Group I of FIFA World Cup 2026. India Meteorological Department, IMD, has forecast heavy rainfall today at isolated places over sub-Himalayan West Bengal and Sikkim. Moderate to heavy rainfall is expected during the day over parts of Assam, Meghalaya, Bihar, Kerala and Mahe. And now for a look at today's newspapers. It's over to Tanvi Khurana.
6: Thank you, Sarabjit. Most newspapers today open with the details of the G7 in France. Addressing an outreach with Trump present, Modi flags seafarers' safety at G7 is the lead in the Hindustan Times. The Indian Express informs government bans Telegram until 22nd of June in bid to secure NEET retest. The Statesman in its editorial piece captioned, "Peace without peace," writes, "The announcement of a framework agreement between the United States and Iran has understandably been greeted with relief. Oil prices have retreated from their wartime highs, stock markets have rallied and governments dependent on Gulf energy supplies have welcomed what appears to be a retreat from the edge. But relief is not the same as resolution. For weeks, the conflict demonstrated how a regional confrontation can swiftly become a global economic problem." The Delhi Tribune says to curb pollution, Delhi may soon allow only BS6 vehicles. And finally, with the weather being benevolently pleasant on Tuesday, the Statesman has captured a picture of people relaxing under the shade of trees on the lawns near India Gate. And with that, it's back to you, Sarabjit.
5: Thank you, Tanvi. And now before we end the bulletin, the headlines once again.

Prime Minister Narendra Modi calls on all nations to ensure security of global maritime routes and protect seafarers from conflict-related threats. Prime Minister Modi to meet US President Donald Trump on the sidelines of G7 summit in Avion, France today. Himachal Pradesh, Uttarakhand, Delhi, Uttar Pradesh, Haryana and Rajasthan reach consensus on implementation of long-pending Keshau Dam project to revive Yamuna River. National Testing Agency warns candidates against fake NEET re-exam paper leak claims. IMD issues orange alert for heavy rainfall.

This is Akashvani Shillong, the Northeast News Bulletin, read by V. Indrani Rajana. The headlines. Biometric enrollment of refugees from Myanmar and Bangladesh in Mizoram nears completion with over 97% coverage. Phase 1 of Census 2027 begins in Nagaland. Chief Minister Naipaul Ruiyo urges citizens to actively participate in self-enumeration process. Meghalaya hosts its first ever sports conclave in Shillong. Government hands over first appointment letter to bronze medal winner in canoeing at 38th National Games. And other news in detail. In Mizoram, biometric enrollment of refugees from Myanmar and Bangladesh is nearing completion. So far, the biometric registration of 29,047 Myanmar refugees out of 29,727 and 1,447 refugees from Bangladesh's Chittagong Hill Tracks out of 1,487 has been completed, accounting for more than 97% coverage. The enrollment process, which began in July last year, gathered pace in recent months after an initial slow start. Meanwhile, the Ministry of Home Affairs will allocate 5 crore rupees this year for humanitarian assistance to over 31,300 refugees from Myanmar and Bangladesh, as well as more than 7,000 internally displaced persons from Manipur staying in Mizoram in the form of free distribution of rice. Phase 1 of Census 2027 began in Nagaland yesterday, with Chief Minister Naipaul Ruiyo appealing to the citizens to actively participate in the census self-enumeration process. Stressing on the importance of accurate population data, Ruiyo said comprehensive census information is essential for informed planning, effective governance and formulation of policies that will benefit future generations. The Chief Minister also urged citizens to encourage others to register and participate in the exercise. Self-enumeration will be opened till the 30th of this month, while field enumeration will be carried out from the 1st to the 30th of July. In a major reform initiative, the Cabinet has approved the promulgation of the Arunachal Pradesh Micro, Small and Medium Enterprises Facilitation of Establishment and Operation Ordinance 2026. The ordinance seeks to reduce regulatory burdens and simplify compliance procedures for entrepreneurs by enabling eligible MSMEs to commence operations through a self-declaration mechanism subject to applicable laws and regulations. The Cabinet has also approved amendments to the Arunachal Pradesh Land Settlement and Records Rules 2012 to simplify land use regulations and remove procedural hurdles faced by landowners and farmers. The reforms are expected to facilitate planned urban development while reducing inconvenience to citizens. Meanwhile, the Cabinet has also approved a one-year extension of the one-time upper age relaxation for candidates who had applied for jobs recruitments advertised in 2022, but became ineligible due to delays in the conduct of examinations. Tripura Governor Indrasena Reddy Nallu said that a revolution in milk production is taking place across the world and the dairy sector has a crucial role to play in this transformation. He made the remarks while visiting the Gomati Dairy at Indranagar in Agartala yesterday. Emphasising the growing demand for milk in Tripura and the northeastern region, the governor called for greater effort to increase milk production to meet the rising requirements. During the visit, governor interacted with dairy farmers and representatives of cooperative societies and exchanged views on the development of the dairy sector in the state. Meghalaya hosted its first ever sports conclave in Shillong yesterday, marking a major milestone in the state's preparation for the 39th National Games in 2027. During the conclave, the first appointment letter under the Meghalaya Outstanding Sportsperson Direct Appointment Policy was handed over to Pinchingan Kurba, who won a bronze medal in the canoeing at the 38th National Games. Addressing the conclave, Chief Minister Conrad K. Sangma said the state's vision extends beyond

on hosting the games and focuses on building a robust sporting ecosystem to identify and nurture grassroots talent. He said that sports are being restructured to create opportunities for youth, promote discipline and achieve long-term sporting success through strategic planning and investment. Sports Minister Wailat Miki Shilla said the conclave would help shape sports governance, innovation and athlete development. World Athletics Vice President Dr. Adil Sumariwala stressed on the importance of strong systems to convert talent into sustained success. During the event, 15 outstanding athletes from 6 disciplines were also honoured with cash awards in recognition of their achievements. The State Cabinet yesterday reviewed the progress of the flagship Shikshit Bharat to Shikshit Arunachal mission, under which the state has undertaken one of the most comprehensive education reforms in its history. With the proposed Phase 2 investment of 1,500 crore rupees, the total mission investment will exceed 5,100 crore rupees by 2029. Tripura's rich cultural heritage has received a major boost with the traditional Tripura Serinda being granted the Geographical Indication or the GI tag. The stringed instrument, closely associated with the indigenous communities of the state, is known for its unique craftsmanship and cultural significance. The GI recognition is expected to help preserve and promote Tripura's folk traditions while providing wider national and international recognition to the musical instrument. With this recognition, Tripura has now 4 GI tagged products: the Tripura Queen Pineapple, Risa and Pachra, also known as Rignai, and Matabari Peda. The addition of Tripura Serinda further reinforces the state's rich indigenous and cultural heritage. Tripura Chief Minister Dr. Manik Saha said that the state is steadily progressing towards becoming one of the country's leading states through transparent governance and effective administration. Addressing a program at Halahali Higher Secondary School in Kamalpur Dhalai District, where he inaugurated a new school building and other facilities, Dr. Saha highlighted the state's remarkable progress in governance reforms, digital transformation, investment promotion, healthcare, education, innovation and entrepreneurship. He also virtually inaugurated 14 development projects across the district. The Chief Minister noted that Tripura secured the top position among all states and union territories in both phases of regulatory reforms and compliance burden reduction. Mizoram Assembly Speaker Lal Biak Zama stressed on the importance of preserving Mizo culture, traditions and values. Addressing the joint YMA Cultural Day celebration at Sesaung near Aizawl, the speaker praised for organising the event to promote and sustain Mizo cultural heritage. The assembly speaker, who represents Chalfil constituency, noted that Mizoram has witnessed an increase in tourist arrivals in recent years and that the visitors have also highlighted the positive aspects of Mizo culture and traditions through videos and photographs shared on social media, which helped to project the state's favourable image. He also underscored the need to pass on traditional knowledge to younger generations, including Mizo folk songs, folk dances, folklore and traditional attire, to ensure the continued preservation of the community's rich cultural legacy. The Indian Meteorological Department has forecast heavy rainfall today at isolated places over sub-Himalayan West Bengal and Sikkim. Moderate to heavy rainfall is expected during the day over parts of Assam, Meghalaya, Bihar, Kerala, Mahe, Tamil Nadu, Puducherry and Karaikal. In Manipur, different activities under Jan Kalyan Shivir, a public welfare campaign, will be conducted across the state from today. The Teng Nopal District Administration and Churachandpur District will conduct a mega registration camp from today. The Kamjong District Administration is also organising a mega registration camp at Kasom Kulen subdivision from today till the 19th of this month. In Kakching District, the 3-day registration camp will be held at the DC Office Complex, Kakching, and SDO Office, Wai Kong. The other districts also informed that the 3-day registration camps will be held in their respective districts from today.
Siang wrote,

Rafting Arunachal Pradesh has been adjudged winner in the Adventure Destination category under Editor's Choice at the India Today Tourism Survey and Awards 2026. In a social media post, Tourism Minister P.D. Sona said the recognition is a proud moment for Arunachal tourism and a strong reaffirmation of the state's immense potential as one of India's finest adventure destinations. Sona congratulated all stakeholders, local communities, tourism professionals, guides and adventure enthusiasts who continue to promote Siang with passion and dedication. And with that, we end the Northeast News Bulletin, which came to you from Akashvani Shillong. Have a nice day.

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0: Facts and fun. Hey there, wonderful listeners. Welcome back to another exciting segment on our show. Today we will dive into the juiciest tidbits from around the world. Today we are tantalizing your taste buds with some mouth-watering facts about food and drink delights. So grab a snack and get ready to be amazed. Let's kick things off with a sweet treat that has a fascinating history, the ice cream cone. Picture this, it's the 1904 World's Fair in St. Louis, Missouri, and an ice cream vendor runs out of dishes. What does he do? He teams up with a nearby waffle vendor and rolls up waffles into cones, giving birth to the iconic ice cream cone we all know and love today. Now let's jet off to Southeast Asia for a culinary adventure. Ever heard of the durian fruit, also known as the king of fruits? This spiky fruit might not win any awards for its aroma, often described as a mix of rotten onions, turpentine, and raw sewage. But in countries like Malaysia, Thailand, and Indonesia, it's a delicacy beloved by locals despite being banned in some public places due to its pungent smell. Switching gears, let's talk a drink that's as bold as it is vibrant, Inca Kola from Peru. Forget about Coca-Cola, because in Peru, Inca Kola reigns supreme. This neon-yellow soft drink was created in 1935 and boasts a unique flavor profile, including hints of lemon verbena that make it a true vibrant favorite. Now, let's journey to Indonesia for a coffee experience unlike any other. Kopi Luwak, also known as civet coffee, takes the term exotic to a whole new level. Picture this, coffee beans eaten, digested, and then retrieved from the toppings of civet cakes. Yes, you heard that right. Despite its unconventional origins, Kopi Luwak is prized for its mouth taste and commands a hefty price tag. All right, folks, press yourself for a taste sensation straight from Iceland. Hogrel, or fermented shark. This traditional Icelandic dish might not win any awards for its aroma, but it's certainly a unique culinary experience. The shark meat is buried in sand and cradled for weeks, then hung to dry for months, resulting in a delicacy with a strong ammonia smell and an acquired taste. We are running short on time, but before we go, let's raise a glass to champagne, the drink of celebration. Did you know that this bubbly beverage was invented by a monk? Tom Berignon accidentally stumbled upon the method for making champagne in 17th century, and the rest is history. All right, folks, that's all we have for today's food and drink adventure. But don't worry, we'll be back with more tantalizing tidbits to tickle your taste buds next time. Until then, stay curious and keep exploring the delicious wonders of the world. Wishing you a favorable day ahead.
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The headlines. G7 leaders adopt declarations on global stability, security cooperation and efforts to counter transnational organized crime. Prime Minister Narendra Modi to meet US President Donald Trump on the sidelines of G7 summit in Evian, France, to reach Paris this evening as part of his visit to France. Defence Minister Rajnath Singh says India's sovereignty non-negotiable, cites surgical strikes, Balakot and Operation Sindoor as decisive actions against terrorism. India's defence production soars to record 1.78 lakh crore rupees in financial year 2025-26, surges 110% since 2020-21. Security forces intensify enforcement and counter-insurgency operations across Manipur. 3 militants arrested, 26 illegal bunkers destroyed. And in men's cricket, second ODI of 3-match series between India and Afghanistan underway in Lucknow. And now the news in detail. The G7 leaders have adopted a series of declarations focusing on global stability, security cooperation and efforts to counter transnational organized crime. In their statement, the leaders welcomed the deal between the United States and Iran under US President Donald Trump. The leaders emphasized the importance of safe maritime passage through the Strait of Hormuz and supported steps to strengthen regional security. In another declaration, the G7 pledged to intensify action against drug trafficking, describing it as a growing threat to national security, public health and economic stability. Partner countries Brazil and South Korea also backed the initiative. They also proposed a G7 plus ports network to enhance intelligence sharing and disrupt trafficking routes alongside deeper cooperation with international agencies such as Interpol and UNODC and a stronger focus on tracing and recovering illicit financial assets. Prime Minister Narendra Modi is set to participate in a series of high-level outreach programs today on the second day of his visit to Evian in France for the ongoing G7 summit. However, attention is firmly focused on his bilateral meeting with United States President Donald Trump, scheduled for this evening. This will be the first face-to-face interaction between the two leaders since their last meeting in Washington, D.C. in February 2025. The meeting is being seen as strategically significant as India continues to consolidate its position as a major global power, with New Delhi playing an increasingly active role in shaping responses to global challenges. Our correspondent Ankit Kumar

0: joins us live from Evian with the latest updates on the G7 developments. Ankit, what regional and global issues are expected to be discussed between both the leaders?
1: Yes, Sagun. The meeting between Prime Minister Narendra Modi and US President Donald Trump is really significant in many ways. Although both leaders met yesterday during the group photograph and working session and had a brief interaction also, but all eyes are now formally set on the bilateral meeting. As the two leaders are meeting after a long time, it's naturally drawing widespread attention. Sagun, it is believed that the West Asia crisis could be discussed during this their meeting, especially since the US and Iran have recently finalized a deal to end their war and reopen the Strait of Hormuz. So an agreement on this is also expected very soon. So India has always been a strong advocate for peace and dialogue. So comprehensive discussions are expected on the issue. Besides, this progress on the trade deal between the two countries is also expected to be on the agenda. Additionally, India may talk on the issues of energy security as the West Asia crisis and other geopolitical tensions increase the risk of disruption in the energy sector. Therefore, this issue could feature prominently in the talks. Apart from these critical topics, Mr. Modi and Mr. Trump are expected to discuss the entire gamut of bilateral trade between India and US. Sagun.
0: All right. Thank you for the updates, Ankit. Prime Minister Narendra Modi will arrive in Paris this evening as part of his visit to France. Members of the Indian diaspora are eagerly awaiting his arrival and preparations are underway to welcome him. He will participate in Europe's leading technology and innovation events, Viva Tech Summit, tomorrow. More from our correspondent.
2: Tomorrow morning, Prime Minister Modi is scheduled to hold meetings with leading chief executive officers, with discussions expected to continue till afternoon. Later, he will participate in the Viva Tech Summit, one of Europe's leading technology and innovation events, where he is expected to deliver an address. In the evening, the Prime Minister will attend a community event and interact with the members of the Indian diaspora. The program will also feature cultural performances highlighting India's rich heritage and further strengthening the people-to-people ties between India and France. Mahesh Sopre, Akashwani News, Paris, France.
0: Union Commerce and Industry Minister Piyush Goyal called on Prince Albert II of Monaco. In a social media post, Mr. Goyal said that during their meeting, they discussed expanding the India-Monaco partnership in sectors such as sustainability, the blue economy, innovation and emerging technologies. Defence Minister Rajnath Singh has said that from a policy of zero tolerance against terrorism to decisive actions such as surgical strikes, Balakot and Operation Sindoor, India has sent a clear message that its sovereignty is non-negotiable. In a social media post, Mr. Singh noted that India has witnessed a historic transformation in its national security architecture under the astute leadership of Prime Minister Narendra Modi. He added that the country's resolve for Atmanirbharta in defence has strengthened indigenous capabilities, modernised armed forces and enhanced preparedness across land, sea, air, cyber and space domains. The Defence Minister underlined that the journey of the last 12 years reflects a stronger, safer, self-reliant and more confident India, ready to safeguard its national interests and emerge as a leading global power. Defence Minister Rajnath Singh has highlighted that India's annual defence production has surged to an all-time high of 1.78 lakh crore rupees in the financial year 2025-26. In a social media post, Mr. Singh said that this milestone represents an impressive 15.6% growth over the previous fiscal year's output of 1.54 lakh crore rupees and a staggering 110% increase since financial year 2020-21, when the figure stood at over 84,000 crore rupees. He added that indigenous defence production has increased nearly fourfold from 4,746 crore rupees in financial year 2013-14. Prime Minister Modi has highlighted that India's defence capabilities have witnessed a significant transformation over the last decade, guided by the vision of self-reliance and powered by innovation, technology and indigenous manufacturing. Sharing a thread of MyGov on his social media account, Mr. Modi explained how the country has strengthened its defence capabilities across air, land and sea, advanced indigenous technologies and built a stronger foundation for self-reliance and national security. Home Minister Amit Shah has said that over the past 12 years, under the government led

0: by Prime Minister Narendra Modi, India has been rebuilt as a bastion of security that shields the citizens and unleashes destruction upon its enemies. In a social media post, Mr. Shah underlined that whether it is responding to enemies across border with the firepower of surgical strike, airstrike and Operation Sindoor, abrogating Article 370, eradicating Naxalism or fortifying internal security with over 12 accords in the Northeast. Union Minister for Environment, Forest and Climate Change Bhupendra Yadav today said that India has already brought 21.76 million hectares of land under restoration efforts against its target of restoring 26 million hectares by 2030. He said this while addressing the event to commemorate World Day to Combat Desertification and Drought 2026 in New Delhi. Speaking on the theme of this year's observance, Rangelands Recognize, Respect, Restore, Mr. Yadav cited India's desertification and land degradation atlas and said that around 29% of the country's geographical area is affected by land degradation and desertification.
1: We fully reaffirm our ministry's commitment declared by the Honorable Prime Minister during the COP 2014 Delhi Declaration, where it was pledged that we would work toward the restoration of 26 million hectares of land by the year 2030. Under the Government of India's Green India Mission, we have already carried out work on approximately 1.7 lakh hectares of land. Furthermore, with the support of CAMPA, we have also successfully undertaken forestation effort across 3.2 lakh hectare of land over the past 5 years.
2: हम लोगों ने forestation करने का काम किया है.
0: This is Akashwani giving you the news. For quick news updates round the clock, follow us on our X handle at AIR News Alerts. And for details of stories and more, log on to our website www.newsonair.gov.in and download News on AIR app. Union Minister for Electronics and Information Technology Ashwini Vaishnav today said India has emerged as a major electronics manufacturing hub and is now the world's sixth largest exporter of electronics. He was speaking after inaugurating the new manufacturing facility of US-based company Jabil at Ranjangaon MIDC in Pune. Mr. Vaishnav said that under the leadership of PM Modi, India has transformed into a global electronics manufacturing destination and is exporting products to markets across the world. Three new ministers were inducted into the Puducherry cabinet today, completing the long-awaited expansion of the Council of Ministers. All India NR Congress MLAs P. Rajvelu and VP Shivkulundu and BJP MLA GNS Rajashekaran were sworn in as ministers at a ceremony held at Lok Nivas. Lieutenant Governor K. Kailash Nathan administered the oath of office and secrecy. National Testing Agency, NTA, has urged parents and candidates to beware of scammers ahead of NEET examinations. In a social media post, NTA said that scammers on Telegram are running channels demanding money ranging from 14,000 to 25,000 rupees with claims of sharing the re-exam paper. It clarified that there is no leaked paper for the re-exam. It said that fake proof videos showing chats from before the exam are also being circulated. NTA also shared a video of its Director General Abhishek Singh explaining the reason behind blocking the access to the app in the country.
3: See, NTA is committed 100% to ensure that no malpractice will happen. Every question paper has been made in a complete secure manner. We have added layers of security to what is normally done. We have taken every single precaution to ensure that nobody who is involved in setting up the question papers or translating them or printing them or moving them or storing them till the date of the examination is compromised in any manner.
0: In Manipur, security forces intensified counterinsurgency and law enforcement operations across the state, arresting three militants and destroying 26 illegal bunkers in separate operations, said the officials today. The militants were arrested from different locations in Imphal West District. Police said they were allegedly involved in multiple violent and criminal activities. U.S. President Donald Trump has criticized Israel's military campaign against Hezbollah in Lebanon, saying the conflict has continued for too long and has led to excessive civilian casualties. Speaking on the sidelines of the G7 summit in France, Mr. Trump said Israel was fighting Hezbollah too long and that too many people are being killed. India has delivered another

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0: 4-run win against Pakistan in their tournament opener. India would be now up against the Netherlands, who gave Bangladesh a run for their money. Hello and welcome to First Ball 20. I am Megha, and joining me in studio as my co-host is Suhas Vedam. As experts, we have former cricketers Colonel Bhup Raj Singh, Vaishali Mathur, and sports journalist Soumitra Bose. Welcome to the show.
1: Thank you.
2: Hello, hi, good evening.
3: Hello, everybody. Yes, as we dive further into this, we'll start with Soumitra Bose, sir. It's been a while since we've seen India so dominant once again. Yes, we have the World Cup already, but dominant in foreign shores, the perfect start for the India campaign?
1: Yes, definitely. A win against Pakistan is always something that gives your morale a huge boost. But it's a World Cup, it's an opportunity, and there are two World Cups happening on either side of the Atlantic.
3: Right.
1: The one on the western side can inspire the one on the eastern side. And when I say that, I think Netherlands have everything to play for, and they can take heart from a country, a small little African country called Cape Verde. So no favorites in this match. World Cup, there are no favorites. I think we should look forward to a great match.
0: Absolutely. And considering the fact that they work so hard to qualify, there's so much really to win as far as the stage is concerned. We're not too far away from the toss, and we've got the two captains in the center, Leeds and Harmanpreet Kaur. We head straight to the toss.
4: And Chandray Fritz is still here with a second game today. Thank you very much. Who has the coin? Harmanpreet's got it.
5: Heads.
4: I bet I'll just push you back to this marker here so they can get a nice clean shot at you. What are you going to do and why?
5: We're all going to have a ball first. I think we'll get something out of the wicket, hopefully, and then chase down their total.
4: A lot of compliments to your team in that first game, pushing Bangladesh really, really close. The first time you're coming up against India, a third-ranked team in the world. How are the team feeling?
5: We're super excited for this opportunity. I think playing India is a dream coming true, especially here in Leeds. We're super excited. A little bit nervous, but more excitement.
4: And you've got at least one member of your team who has played domestic cricket in the UK here. What sort of information up here in Headingley have you gleaned from Callis?
5: Yeah, it's good to have her playing domestic cricket here. She gave us a little bit of insights about the pitch, the stadium, and obviously it's her home ground, so we were hoping to see her shine later with the bat.
4: From that first game, have you made any changes?
5: Yeah, we made one change. Mirta is coming in for Sonia.
4: Any reasons behind that change?
5: We're playing an extra pacer and drops a batter.
4: All right, go very, very well today. Great to see your team here.
5: Thank you so much.
4: Harmanpreet putting runs on the board. How critical is that going to be?
6: I think it's a very great opportunity for us to bat first because it's a little hard condition because of the overcast conditions. But I think good we're batting first, and we wanted to challenge ourselves.
4: Coming out of that first game, a convincing win for you. What other things are you looking to better? Because you've got a couple of games against South Africa and Australia following this one, but eyes on the prize today.
6: I think the power play with bat and ball, I think that is something we are really looking forward, and hopefully today we'll bat positive in the power play, and while bowling, if we can get few wickets in the power play.
4: Coming here today, you mentioned conditions a little while ago and how they could be. What's going to be the key if the ball starts moving around here?
6: I think just sticking to your own plans and batting as deep as possible, because these conditions you can't start hitting from the first ball. You really need to spend some time on the wicket, and then you can take the game ahead. I think that is the key, and hopefully we'll bat well.
4: Any changes to your lineup for today?
6: Yes, we do have one change. Arundhati is resting today. Place of our Nandini Sharma is back.
4: All right, and just finally against Netherlands, first time you're meeting them, no complacency.
6: Well, I know they are a very good side. Yeah, they are the one who is improving every single game, and hopefully we play our best cricket.
4: Yeah, I saw you guys practicing hard yesterday. All the very best to your team today.
6: Thank you so much.
4: Right, just a reminder of what has happened out here. The Netherlands, under gloomy skies, have won the toss, and they will be bowling first.
0: Leeds mein the Netherlands ki kaptan Bebe

0: Congratulate Kuri, Governor Bakwisi, Taikan Bishibal Academic Kamiatu, Mehenetkam, Discipline, Mundia Aro, Subsi Bal Karni Commitment Rakyalaka Rizalasi, June Quality So Taikan Karni, Ahibuli Takya Kamiapti, Subsi Dorkar Foundation Hisapi Hobaliasi Kwese. Governor Baba Ma, teachers our schools laga, Madat Karni Kushi Janaikina Kamiapra, Taikan Guidance, Sacrifice our students laga takati Bishwas Rakyado Dikayasi Kwese.
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0: Program summary, governor's awards, aro certificates kanto, HSLC, aro HSSLC toppers, achievers can MIL aro skill education subjects, government school students, Eastern Nagaland students, Governor's Excellence Award, so science student HSSLC aro NPSC award is currently present kurise. Census Authorities Nagaland ba Census 2027 currently tayar kambar haidi gina, bishi training programs aro public awareness campaigns kan rakhi gina state thik aro sahi aro vishwas thakya data jama kuribuli rakhi ase. State Sarkar, Directorate of Census Operations, or Press Information Bureau, Koyamabra, Ikta Press Conference Ajirakyadi, Director of Census Operations, Kenny Mechio Prakwesi, Officials Prabostikan, Urban Local Bodies, Community Organizations, or Dosra Stakeholders Lokodi Jaikena, Desh Laka Sopsi, Pohilabar, Digital Census Karni, Mil Milabdibuli, Monothai Dia Se.
2: Steps we are taking so that we get wide public support in getting an accurate census with quality data. Without public support and cooperation from each functionary, whether it's civil functionary or governmental functionary, from the grassroots level till the apex level, this exercise will be very difficult.
0: Galat data are a duplicate entries. Chintati jabab tigina Shri Machio Rakwesi ki system bra alak alak levels ti geo-reference mapping aro dedicated census management and monitoring system milagina data verify kuribula se. 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Nagaland 17 districts, 118 sub-districts, 39 statutory towns, 5 census towns aro 1,606 Bostikan Census 2027 County Milai Thakya Janai Se. Self-enumeration do Jakali Shuru Kuri Se Aro June 3 Tarik Portal se.census.gov.ind Rakhi Bula Se. 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Director of Health and Family Welfare Nagaland ba tobacco noholi nicotine khan ingredients sabi milai thakya food products laga manufacture processing packaging storage transportation distribution aro 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Medical Department Lokoti. 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

0: food products. And Long Leng launches Stop Diarrhea Campaign 2026. Now the news in detail. Nagaland Governor Nandkishore Yadav today advised students to uphold values such as integrity, humility and service and encourage them to continue dreaming big, working hard and using their talents for the greater good. He was addressing the governor's felicitation of toppers, rank holders and achievers of various governor's awards of HSLC and HSSLC examinations 2026 held at Lok Bhavan, Kohima. Extending his congratulations to the award recipients, the governor said, "Your outstanding academic achievements were the result of hard work, discipline, perseverance and commitment to excellence." Mr. Yadav said, "The occasion celebrated not only the achievements of the students but also the effort, devotion and sacrifices behind them." He described your firm resolve, courage and relentless pursuit of excellence as praiseworthy and said these qualities would remain the foundation of your future accomplishments. The governor also acknowledged the support of parents, teachers and schools, stating that the achievements reflected your guidance, sacrifices and steadfast belief in the students' potential.
1: Education is a powerful tool for progress and your success reflects your determination and resilience that lead to excellence. As you pursue higher studies and future careers, uphold values such as integrity, humility and service. Continue to dream big. Work hard and use your talent for the greater good. I congratulate all the awardees and wish you a bright future. May you continue to excel and bring pride of your family, your institutions and the state of Nagaland and the entire nation.
0: During the program, governor's awards and certificates were presented to HSLC and HSSLC toppers, achievers in MIA and skill education subjects, government school students, Eastern Nagaland students, recipients of the Governor's Excellence Award for Science students, HSSLC and NBSC awardees. Census authorities in Nagaland have intensified preparations for Census 2027 through large-scale training programs and public awareness campaigns aimed at ensuring accurate and reliable data collection across the state. Speaking at the press conference organized by the state government, the Directorate of Census Operations and the Press Information Bureau in Kohima today, Director of Census Operations, Kenny Mecheo, said officials are reaching out to villages, urban local bodies, community organizations and other stakeholders to encourage public cooperation for the country's first ever digital census.
2: Steps we are taking so that we get wide public support from getting an accurate census with quality data. Without public support and cooperation from each functionary, whether it's civil functionary or governmental functionary, from the grassroots level till the apex level, this exercise will be very difficult.
0: Responding to concerns over inaccurate data and duplicate entries, Mr. Mecheo said systems have been put in place to verify data at multiple levels, including geo-reference mapping and dedicated census management and monitoring system. He cautioned that furnishing false information would invite penalties under the Census Act 1948. Meanwhile, Additional Deputy Commissioner Kelevi Tionisa informed that Nagaland comprises 17 districts, 118 sub-districts, 39 statutory towns, 5 census towns and 1,606 villages for Census 2027. Self-enumeration began yesterday and will continue till June 30th on the portal sc.census.gov.in. Field enumeration will be carried out from 1st to 30th of next month. The Directorate of Health and Family Welfare Nagaland has issued a clarification regarding the implementation of its notification prohibiting the manufacture, processing, packaging, storage, transportation, distribution and sale of food products containing tobacco or nicotine as ingredients. In a clarification issued today in pursuant to its earlier notification, the department said the prohibition came into effect on June 2nd and will remain in force for a period of 1 year until June 1st next year. The department further stated that the ban applies specifically to all food products containing tobacco and/or nicotine as ingredients. To ensure effective implementation, food safety officials have been directed to enforce the prohibition within their respective jurisdictions in coordination with the district administration and police authorities. It said the clarification was issued to facilitate uniform enforcement of the notification across the state and to ensure compliance with food safety regulations. The Stop Diarrhea Campaign 2026 was officially launched at the CMO Conference Hall, Long Leng, today under the theme Stop Diarrhea Through Hygiene and ORS.

0: purpose by Deputy Commissioner W. Manpai Pom. In his address, the Deputy Commissioner highlighted that the campaign mainly focuses on preventing diarrheal diseases among children through increased awareness, proper understanding of preventive measures and community participation. The President of POM People's Council, Y.B. Angam, advised the Medical Department to use the church and community platforms in disseminating information on diarrhea, particularly on the importance of ORS and zinc tablets in the management of diarrhea. He also urged the Education Department to play an active role in spreading awareness to the student community. This is Akashvani Kohima giving you the news. For quick news update, follow us on our X handles, AIR News Alerts and AIR underscore Kohima. You can also listen to this news bulletin on News On Air app and our YouTube channel, AIR News Kohima. Welcome back. You're listening to the evening news. As part of the nationwide Khet Bachao Abhiyan campaign being observed from June 1st to 30th, ICAR Krishi Vigyan Kendra, KBK Woka, organized an awareness cum input distribution program at Old Ripyim Village today to promote soil health and sustainable agriculture. KBK scientists delivered lectures and demonstrations on organic farming, soil sample collection, soil testing, soil health management and balanced fertilizer use of sustainable crop production in hill agriculture. Over 200 farmers, farm women and rural youth participated in the program where they were encouraged to adopt eco-friendly farming practices and integrated nutrient management approaches. India has undergone a remarkable transformation driven by the principles of Sabka Saath, Sabka Vikas, Sabka Vishwas and Sabka Prayas under the visionary leadership of Prime Minister Narendra Modi in the last 12 years. During this period, the Modi government carried out many flagship initiatives for the welfare and empowerment of the poor, farmers, women and youth. Akashvani News brings you a special feature, Bara Saal Vishwas Ke Vikas Ke Jan Kalyan Ke. Today, we focus on the steps taken by the government towards preservation and promotion of the country's heritage.
1: The past 12 years, under the leadership of Prime Minister Narendra Modi, India has undertaken several landmarked initiatives to preserve, promote and celebrate its civilizational legacy, instilling a sense of pride among millions of citizens. One of the most significant moments came in January 2024, when Prime Minister Modi performed the Pran Pratishtha of Ram Lala at the Grand Shri Ram Mandir in Ayodhya, marking the fulfillment of a centuries-old aspiration. In Ujjain, in Madhya Pradesh, the first phase of the Mahakal Lok project was dedicated to the nation in October 2022. The total cost of the project is around 850 crore rupees. Equipped with modern technology and AI-enabled monitoring systems, Mahakal Lok beautifully blends heritage with innovation. In Varanasi, the Kashi Vishwanath Corridor, inaugurated in December 2021, has transformed the pilgrimage experience by directly connecting the sacred Kashi Vishwanath Temple with the river Ganga from 2014 to March 2025. Work commenced on 580 development projects in Kashi, undertaken at a total cost of over 48,000 crore rupees. These transformative initiatives reflect the country's commitment to preserving its cultural roots while confidently embracing the future. Karhar Akashvani News, Kohima.
0: And with 4 days remaining for the International Day of Yoga, communities are gearing up to celebrate the global event under the theme Yoga for Healthy Aging. Akashvani News Kohima brings a special feature on the benefits of practicing yoga in the run-up to the occasion. Today, we focus on posture. Good posture helps improve balance, reduce muscle strain and enhance breathing. Postures such as Tadasana or Mountain Pose is known to promote stability, help to clear up congestion of the spinal nerves and correct faulty posture. As we count down to International Day of Yoga, let us reaffirm our commitment to a healthier and more balanced future. Now to end the news, the headlines once again. Nagaland Governor urges students to uphold integrity, humility and service, honours NBSE toppers and achievers. Census authorities in Nagaland intensifies preparations for Census 2027 through large-scale initiatives. Nagaland Health Department clarifies enforcement of ban on tobacco nicotine-laced food products and Longleng launches Stop Diarrhea Campaign 2026. That is all we have in this evening news bulletin. We will be back with the morning English news at 7:30 tomorrow.

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1: Numbers of caps, numbers of goals, I think can reach, easily reach 100 goals.
2: France are looking to win the World Cup for a third time, and after the match, defender William Saliba was asked if they should be considered tournament favourites.
3: 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We have a lot of teams who can win this tournament. 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We have a lot of teams who can win this tournament.
2: Also in Group I, Norway beat Iraq 4-1. Later this Wednesday, England start their campaign against Croatia in Dallas. Captain Harry Kane says the build-up to the tournament's gone well.
4: We had two good friendly games. And now, yeah, I think not just me, but I think the whole team are just itching to kind of get out there and prove ourselves on the pitch.
2: Also later, Portugal play the Democratic Republic of Congo in Houston. For more World Cup news from the BBC, go to bbc.com/football.
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6: से पुश किया था वाइडिस मिडॉन की तरफ और इससे पहले की गेंद फील्ड की जाती है, एक रन और भारत के खाते में जोड़ा, एक रन जुड़ा है स्मृति के खाते में। स्मृति 29 रन 23 गेंदों का सामना करने के बाद, शेफाली 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नुकसान के।
7: Well, I'm very impressed with Seegers, the leg spin bowler. I think she had a very good first over, no doubt on that, and she bowled so well. And she's played 78 T20 games. She's got 62 wickets with a leg break, so it's quite interesting, Silver Seegers. And right now, India on a roll in this game against the Netherlands. They're placed in a very tough group. As a matter of fact, they've got to play Australia. They blew away Bangladesh today by 9 wickets. The game, I think even it was, they got 9 overs or 10 overs to spare. It was a one-sided affair. And it's the dominance of India continues in this format also. The 50-50 World Cup champions. And after 5.1 hours, India's joint fastest team 50 in women's T20. Here's the first ball. Change in bowling. De Lange bulged. And that was too short and pulled away for a single. She, De Lange, let me tell you that, she's a doctor by profession. And she skipped that and she wanted to sport the orange colours to represent her country. An amazing character indeed. And there's all this, strong ladies in the Dutch team. And quite a character indeed. Run rate is 9.49, so it's 68 for none. They're looking for a breakthrough. Play briefly stopped. She's got a very unusual action indeed. She walks in two paces and then now she comes in bowls to Shefali. Then she stops now. Turns back. I think she might have missed her steps. It's just two or three steps. Something much shorter than what Shane Warne run up is. As she comes in bowls and driven up to long on. An easy run. And that takes India up to 69 without loss, and they're doing well. So we're just talking about 5.1 overs, India's joint fastest team 15 women's T20 cricket, and they also got there in as many overs against Bangladesh in Perth in 2010. Next ball is nicely tossed up, driven wide of covers. Glorious looking strike from Mandana, just a single. Whenever she plays that shot, I think, you know, it reminds me of someone like David Gow, so elegant left-hander, and quite extraordinary player Smriti Mandana. So the spinners in action, they run through the overs quickly, compensating for what that one over that came. Next ball is down the leg side, trying to sweep, she misses. Shefali and wide call with the umpire, and we're just getting a bit contagious of seeing so many wides now.

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1: Yeah, you're right. Actually, they probably will learn quickly. Langebel's full toss, she just misses it, and she drags the ball down to its short fine leg. No, and I think there was a gift out there to get it somewhere on the onside for a 4 or 6. Lange, she got a couple of wickets in the game against Bangladesh. She got Netherlands back into the game. Very unusual bowling. She comes and bowls. And driven up partially. I tell you, didn't carry. And beautifully bowled by De Lange. I would say by far the best of the overs from the Dutch girls. One ball to go. 71 for Neolas. Next ball is short. And flicked away. She picks up from outside the off stump down towards whitish mid wicket. And the air ends now. So 8 overs gone. India going at 9 an hour. None for 72.
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There was a hole dug over there, maybe a yard or two in front of her, and he just bounced on her. And luckily, it was a nasty one. So Jemima, she's coming now. Ball faces the first ball. She gets a tick outside edge and trying to work the ball on the offside. Daps it in front of back for a square. No run. And India remain at one for 122. Mandana 47 from 34, and Jemima 6 from 3. And we're seeing a large contingent of Indian followers and a lot of followers from the Netherlands too. Sieges with a round-arm action comes and bowls, and it's worked away in the onside.

right turn there. She's a powerful lady indeed, and a very strong match winner for many, many matches for India. Next ball short, hammered away on the onside out towards deep mid wicket, and it's one of those irritating pace for any batter. Very slowly, half crackers, and you find it very tough to hit it or smash it to any part.

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2: 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I think it's a big mistake to have mid-off inside the circle because she's down the track freeing her arms and gets her right foot away and then she lifts it in the air with ease for fours and sixes.
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2: Four boundaries in a row, and so very expensive. I think that's the most expensive I've seen in this game so far. So, see the Netherlands bowling has been taken apart by these Indian batters, and 200 is looks very much on the cards now, and very expensive over by all means. But some of the deliveries I've seen bowled by Netherlands have been too, you know, probably below par, I would say, which even the Indian batters wouldn't have faced that kind of delivery in the net practice session. And I'm sure Netherlands as a team are going to learn this game quickly, the nuances of the game. And as I keep saying, T20 is one of the best, you know, the first step in the ladder. And by the time, maybe 10 years from now, the program will play test matches. Short start of a new era. It's been played by Jemima off the backfoot, cutting away on the offside for a single, and brings a left-handed Mandana on strike. Well, she's been very fluent today, and I really enjoyed seeing her play those shots on the offside, particularly in that cover area. She's an absolute wonder to watch indeed. The last year was pretty expensive indeed, Mandana. Well, 603 boundaries in a T20 career. That's quite amazing. 156 for one. We are in the 16th ever. Mandana 69 from 43. And now Netherlands, Summer have to find and get through there as quickly. At the same time, contain them to maybe less than 200. First ball, next ball, slower. I tell you, very slow indeed. And Spandana came charging down the track, had to adjust to the pace of the ball and ended up playing up to short cover. Extraordinary action indeed from D. Lange. Probably she's the replica of someone like... next ball, hit in the air, high, over long off. What's going to happen now? It's gone one bounce into the fence for four. Again, the mistake. One bounce for four.
1: Ye laga abha ka choka.
2: Well, they should have the long off on the boundary. The rule for this women's T20 encounter is there can be only four fielders allowed outside the 30-yard circle, unlike the men's in a T20 where they're allowed even five. So that's a bit of a handicap indeed. And you go very expensive at times. 160 for once. Smriti Mandana into the 70s. 73 of 45. Next ball is down the track and whacks it away on the onside out towards mid-wicket. One bounce to Heath Seegers. A deep mid-wicket. Cinch and a flat return. And that takes Mandana up to 74 from 46. India 161 for one. Might be wondering why they send India first to bat after winning the toss. And they probably can reach around about 220 with some big hitters to come, including the captain and Richa Ghosh to come. Next ball is swept away hard and down towards deep square. A single results, and 162 for one. We are in the 16th over, one ball to go, and then after this, four more overs to come. Mandana, she's playing beautifully at the moment. 74 from 46, and finding a form where she left against Pakistan. The last ball of the over from D. Lange. Right among the balls, she's down the track, hits it, she's got a top edge there, she's going high in the sky, and well taken indeed. Second Indian wicket is down. Celebration in the Dutch camp, I'm sure they're celebrating this wicket so well.

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0: Well, the last over, it was not really a catch that was dropped. They also missed the run out. In fact, Richa was not running to the other end. She thought she's going to be out for sure. And it was a very easy chance that was spilled at the cover area. I tell you, that was basic stuff. That was good stuff indeed. And that should have been catchable at any standard. And unfortunately, she dropped it. It all happens in any form of cricket at any level. But they probably would have got back to basics in trying to run the batter at the other side. They missed both of them. It's a bit of an inexperience on the part of Netherlands side. But nevertheless, India in a very strong position. But I'm very impressed with Van der Waart come back. She had a horrendous first over. Dean Lange, she comes to in balls and will be stumped easily. Easily stumped indeed. It's Yastika, she's gone. Again, a lot of celebration in the Dutch camp. Lange gets her first wicket. She got 2 in the first game against Bangladesh. In India, 168 for 4. And wickets have started to fall at very, very frequent intervals indeed. Nicely tossed table. And that one spinned with the arm and was an easy stumping for the captain, D. Lade, to complete it. And that's got the batter standard by a mile. So celebration all across. I could see the smile coming from everyone in the Dutch team. They're all enjoying every moment of this World Cup. They're enjoying every wicket of this. So it's Yastika Badia, stumped by lead and off the bowling of D. Lange. And I won't say India in a spot of border with the fourth wicket going down, but I think, you know, with the exit of Mandana, the flow of runs have been controlled to a larger extent. We haven't seen, the boundaries and the sixes getting in. So we'll just give you the bowling scorecard in a while from now. We're just getting it from a scorer. But the captain is in. Lange bowled short. And that's thrashed off the back. We're down towards deep extra cover. Oh, it's a nasty bounce for the fielder patrolling the boundary. I think the ball hit one of those playing turf indeed and bounced on to her. And the captain is over the mark. Harmanpreet Kaur, the 50-50 winning World Cup last year. And I tell you, she's really led the team by an example. A lot of discipline in the side. And she's been well respected within the side as a leader. And I think she's done a great job for the team. Lange, D. Lange. She's in the last of bowls. This is hit high, straight down the ground. One go for 5, I presume. No, it's gone for 4 indeed. And a tremendous hit indeed by Richa Ghosh. That's a penalty you play when you drop her because she smashes that run. In fact, it's gone for 6, actually. And we couldn't pick it up very cleanly here. It's gone for 6. Just managed to cross the boundary ropes over there. Flat indeed from Richa Ghosh. And boy, she's a very powerful lady. And when she hits them a long way. Pretty strong wrist indeed. Here's the next ball. Lange ball short wide. She has to wait and reach for that. And a good diving stop at backward square on the offside. And that takes Richa up to 9 from 4 deliveries. India 176 for 4. The 2.2 overs remaining in this game. They still managed to bowl with the least of penalty, I presume, because they had plenty of whites in this game. 15 whites in this game.

pulled in the over. Fuller, Yorkerland ball, and Richie was trying to make some space and crush it and missed it. And a dot ball. 4 for 190 from 19. Exactly 10 is the scoring rate from India's point of view. If you just switched on your radio sets, you're drawing the car. It's one of the best form of entertainment. And India was sent in by Netherlands today. The second of the matches they're playing this World Cup. They're 190 from 19 overs. And well set for a 200. I think we're not seeing a 200 score in this World Cup so far. And well, we're not seeing much surprises from the Dutch women. But I tell you, they've taken this game at a different level. And they're going to be a big inspiration for the future generation within Netherlands to come up. And the first game they played against Bangladesh, they played well. First ball, here is now, Zwilling Bowles gets an edge. It's going down towards deep. Third man, and run away for four. Ye laga, abha ka choka. Not a great start to the last ball, to the last over. It was a thick outside edge and it flies past the fielder who is inside the circle within the 30 yards and wide offer for four. So that's what India needed. 194, five legal deliveries remaining, and good entertainment indeed provided by the Indian batters. Richa goes on 20 from 8, and Harmanpreet Singh on 8. Next ball is wide down the Lakshya, well taken by the keeper. Beautifully done indeed. And a dot, and it's another extra delivery. Lots of wides in this game. And Zwilling, she's bowling the last over. No wicket for 27 from 3.1 overs. Well, I'm sure this is a match that I'm sure is going to boost the confidence of the Indian batters, particularly the bowlers, when they come and have a go at the Dutch women. This next ball short, and she hits it high, and well caught, all dropped again. She almost caught it, and I thought she was in control of that, and in the end she dropped it. I'll tell you, frustration for the Dutch team. It was, in fact, Richke, she dropped it at mid-off, and that was coming at a comfortable height. A slower ball indeed. It was a bit of an off-spinning delivery. And Harmanpreet Kaur was now in control of that and headed straight to the fielder at mid-off, and she dropped it. It was a kind of a lolly pop chance. Next ball is driven hard. See, this time she misses the field. This is the ball. It's beaten her. It's beaten at mid-off, and it's gone down towards the deep mid-off fence for four. Well, they're paying a high penalty for dropping Richa Ghosh 3 or 4 overs before. Now a drop catch for Harmanpreet Singh, and then the boundary results. It was a bit of a low dying dipping full toss for Harmanpreet Kaur, but still she managed to get some bat on ball and raced away for four. Zwilling, this is going to be an expensive. Next ball, makes room, hits it high, it's in the air, anyone could catch that. Let's see if it's going to catch it or not. Oh, she takes it now. That's the end of the captain, Harmanpreet Singh. Correction, Harmanpreet Kaur. She's out for 12 from 9 deliveries. India lose wicket number 5. 199 for 5. One off from 19.4 overs. And, a couple of balls from now. We'll take you to the studios of Radio All in the Radio for the next program, Free Hit 20. And I'll tell you, it's a very interesting program because they get a lot of callers in that. And some serious anchors and experts joining for that program. So the captain is gone, out for 12 from 9. Quad Richke of the bowling is willing. And two more balls remaining. So we'll just give you the figures and shortly. And, I tell you, the Dutch girls, they played the game extremely well. No shaming in losing a game of this nature to a very strong team like India. By the time we see them in the next World Cup, I'm sure they'll be a very changed team indeed. You can expect a lot from the Dutch girls. So it's 198 for 5, two legal deliveries remaining in this first half of the game. And at the end of the 20th over, which is the end of the first phase of this game, we'll take you to the studios of All India Radio for the next program, Free Hit 20. And stay glued on to your radio sets, as a matter of fact. Lots of entertainment. It's been a very busy month indeed. Lots of games, tennis, football, cricket, it's all happening. Zwilling, she's got figures of 1 for 30 men. Bowles, next one on the leg side. That's been flicked away wristily. That's gone for 6. That is a sensational shot from deep. A casual flick of a wrist. And it's gone racing away down towards D-fine leg for 6. That is a magnificent shot. One of the shots of the day, I would say, by all means. The 200 is now, quite a bit. It's 205 for 5, and it was just a casual flick, and that went

going all the way down towards the deep fine leg fence. Rick Spence here indeed. 2-0, 5-5. One ball to go. Deep tee on 6 from one delivery. Richard 20 from 8. And I'm sure Indians will be very happy with the overall scorecard. And the Dutch girls won 40 D's. Next ball short again. She gets this one, scoops this one over long leg. One bounce into the fence for 4. Smiles in with the Indian two batters. India finished the 20 overs at 209 for the loss of 5 wickets. Now with the score at 209 for 5, half centuries from the openers. And overall, it's been a clinical first half performance from India. We take you to the studios of All India Radio for the next program, Free Hit 20. We'll be right back.

115 run opening stand between openers Shefali and Smriti, and India posting 209 for 5, India's first 200 run score in T20 World Cups. Hello and welcome to

Indian two batters. India finished the 20 overs at 209 for the loss of 5 wickets. Now with the score at 209 for 5, half centuries from the openers, and overall it's been a clinical first half performance from India. We take you to the studios of All India Radio for the next program, Free Hit 20.

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1: Earlier, Prime Minister Modi addressed a working session themed Promoting Balanced, Inclusive and Sustainable Economic Growth for the Benefit of All at the ongoing G7 Summit. In his address, the Prime Minister underscored the need for international financial institutions to develop mechanisms that impart economic resilience to developing countries. Mr. Modi also participated in a working lunch focused on ensuring safe, rapid and effective deployment of artificial intelligence. The meeting brought together G7 member countries, partner nations and the CEOs of leading AI companies to discuss the future of digital innovation. On the margins of the G7 summit in Evian, Prime Minister Modi and German Chancellor Friedrich Merz today exchanged views on regional and global developments, including the situation in West Asia and the Russia-Ukraine conflict. The two leaders also reviewed the progress in bilateral engagements and expressed satisfaction at the renewed momentum in the India-Germany strategic partnership with the successful visit of Mr. Merz to India and the conclusion of the India-EU FTA negotiations earlier this year. Mr. Merz invited the Prime Minister for the 8th India-Germany Intergovernmental Consultations, IGC, scheduled to be held later this year in Germany. Prime Minister Modi also held a meeting with President of the European Commission, Ursula von der Leyen, and President of the European Council, Antonio Costa, on the sidelines of the summit. Our correspondent covering the Prime Minister's visit has filed this report.
2: The two-day visit of Prime Minister Narendra Modi to the beautiful French city of Evian has been highly significant. During the visit, the Prime Minister participated in various G7 outreach sessions where India was invited as a partner country. This marked Prime Minister's 7th consecutive participation in the G7 summit. India's regular presence clearly demonstrates that the nation has emerged as a major global power, with the international community increasingly looking towards New Delhi for solutions to complex global challenges. During the outreach sessions, Mr. Modi strongly presented the voice of the Global South before the crucial forum. In yesterday's session, he underscored the importance of trust in building international partnerships in an increasingly interconnected world, highlighting that India has always followed a humanity-first approach. In today's session, the Prime Minister underlined the critical need for international financial institutions to develop mechanisms that impart economic resilience to developed countries. Mr. Modi also emphasized that tangible growth leads to the true inclusion and well-being of people, showcasing India's own growth story underpinned by the guiding principle of Sabka Saath, Sabka Vikas, Sabka Biswas and Sabka Prayas. Ankit Kumar, Akashwani News, Evian, France.
1: India and France have reaffirmed their commitment to innovation, artificial intelligence and technology cooperation at the inauguration of the India Pavilion at Viva Tech 2026 in Paris. Speaking at the event, Union Commerce and Industry Minister Piyush Goyal and French Minister for Artificial Intelligence and Digital Affairs Anne Le Hennef highlighted the growing strategic partnership between the two countries. More from our correspondent.
3: Addressing innovators and startups, Piyush Goyal said the India-France partnership has been strengthened further through the India-France Year of Innovation 2026 announced by Prime Minister Narendra Modi and French President Emmanuel Macron. He said India offers key advantages for the AI era, including a young population, a large pool of STEM graduates, strong digital infrastructure and democratic governance. The minister underlined India's vision of human-centric artificial intelligence through the concept of Manav, emphasizing ethical, accountable, inclusive and trustworthy AI. He said India is prepared to become a global hub for AI talent, data centers and advanced technology. French Minister Anne-Lou Hennef described India as a global innovation powerhouse and welcomed its role as the AI country partner at Viva Tech 2026. This is Mahesh Sopde, Akashwani News, Paris, France.
1: The India Pavilion is one of the largest national pavilions at Viva Tech 2026 and showcases the country's growing startup and innovation ecosystem. This is Akashwani giving you the news. For quick news updates round the clock, follow us on our X handle at AIR News Alerts. And for details of stories and more, log on to our website www.newsonair.gov.in and download News on AIR app. Indian Railways has approved a series of

0: Infrastructure projects worth over 1,200 crore rupees aimed at enhancing rail capacity, improving freight movement, strengthening safety systems and upgrading urban transport infrastructure across Gujarat, Maharashtra, West Bengal and Madhya Pradesh. The projects include the doubling of a key railway section in Gujarat, construction of a new freight cord line in Maharashtra, modernization of signalling systems on Eastern Railway, and rebuilding of a major road overbridge in Indore. Together, the initiatives are expected to improve operational efficiency, decongest critical rail corridors, enhance passenger convenience, and support economic growth. In a boost to rail connectivity in the Kutch region, the doubling of the 49-kilometre Adipur-Bhuj section on Western Railway has been approved at an estimated cost of 493 crore rupees. Indian Railways has also approved the construction of the 3.7-kilometre Somtene-Chikhli cord line on Central Railway at a cost of 172 crore rupees in Maharashtra. The new line will establish a direct rail connection between the Karjat and Roha routes, allowing freight trains to bypass the heavily congested Panvel junction. In a major modernization initiative, the Indian Railways has sanctioned a 405 crore rupees signalling upgradation project on Eastern Railway. To improve urban mobility and railroad connectivity in Madhya Pradesh, Railways has approved the reconstruction of the Shastriya Road overbridge in Indore Yard at a cost of 139 crore rupees. Union Minister Ashwini Vaishnaw today announced a major expansion of Pune Railway Station with an investment of around 600 crore rupees. The minister was speaking after flagging off the Pune Sai Nagar Shirdi Express at Pune Railway Station and inaugurating and laying the foundation stones for various railway development projects. In another function, inaugurating the new manufacturing facility of US-based company Jabil at Ranjangaon MIDC in Pune, Union Electronics and Information Technology Minister Vaishnaw said, India has emerged as a major electronics manufacturing hub and is now the world's sixth largest exporter of electronics.
1: Today we have electronics manufacturing industry worth 13 lakh crore rupees in our country. Electronics export was considered unthinkable. Last year, 2025, electronics as an export category became third largest export category in the country. But now we must take the target. Second largest exported category banna hai.
0: India has undergone a remarkable transformation, driven by the principles of Sabka Saath, Sabka Vikas, Sabka Vishwas and Sabka Prayas, under the visionary leadership of Prime Minister Narendra Modi in the last 12 years. During this period, the Modi government has carried out many flagship initiatives for the welfare and empowerment of the poor, the farmers, the women and the youth. Akashwani News brings you a special feature, 12 Saal Vishwas Ke Vikas Ke Jan Kalyan Ke. Today, we focus on the steps taken by the government towards preservation and promotion of the country's heritage.
2: Over the past 12 years, India has undertaken several landmark initiatives to preserve, promote and celebrate its civilizational legacy. One of the most significant moments came in January 2024 when Prime Minister Narendra Modi performed the Pran Pratishtha of Ram Lala at the Grand Shri Ram Janmabhoomi Mandir in Ayodhya, marking the fulfillment of a centuries-old aspiration. Talking to Akashwani News, Pankaj Jaria, a devotee, shared his experience.
3: A few days ago, I went to Ayodhya where we had the darshan of Prabhu Shri Ram. The arrangements are very good. The government has made excellent arrangements to manage the crowd. Everyone stands in line to have the darshan. There are locker facilities for people to keep their belongings. There is also a facility for drinking water. Very good arrangements have been made and there are also beautiful table walks and displays which look very divine.
2: In Ujjain, Madhya Pradesh, the first phase of the Mahakal Lok project was dedicated to the nation in October 2022. The Grand Corridor showcases magnificent sculptures, murals and architectural elements depicting the life and legends of Lord Shiva. Equipped with modern technology and AI-enabled monitoring systems, Mahakal Lok beautifully blends heritage with innovation. In Varanasi, the Kashi Vishwanath Corridor, inaugurated in December 2021, has transformed the pilgrimage experience by directly connecting the temple with Spread Varganga. Spread

0: across 5.5 acres, the project has enhanced accessibility and revitalized one of India's most revered spiritual centers. Talking to Akashvani News, a resident of Varanasi, Priyanshu Singh, said that the corridor is providing ease of access to pilgrims.
1: Kashi mein Modi ji ne bahut kaam kiya hai.
2: Prime Minister Narendra Modi has done a lot of work in Kashi. Earlier, the road leading to the temple used to be quite narrow, which caused a lot of inconvenience. But now, since the corridor has been built, the crowd management is more efficient and people can visit and have a darshan more easily.
1: Darshan karne mein kaafi aasani hoti hai.
0: Saklan Akhtar, Akashvani News, Delhi.
3: The India Meteorological Department, IMD, has issued an orange colour warning for heavy to very heavy rainfall over parts of northeast India and sub-Himalayan West Bengal for tomorrow. Heavy rainfall is also expected over Bihar, Kerala, Mahe, Tamil Nadu, Puducherry and Karaikal tomorrow. The IMD said that conditions are favourable for further advance of southwest monsoon into some more parts of Telangana, Odisha, Jharkhand, Bihar and some parts of Chhattisgarh during the next 4 to 5 days. In cricket, chasing a target of 403 runs set by India, Afghanistan were 225 for 8 in 42 overs in the second ODI of the three-match series in Lucknow when reports last came in. India were bowled out 402 in 49.5 overs. And now, before we end the bulletin, the headlines once again. Prime Minister Narendra Modi meets US President Donald Trump on sidelines of G7 summit in Evian. Issues of seafarer safety and opening of Strait of Hormuz figure prominently. Prime Minister also holds bilateral meetings with German Chancellor Friedrich Merz, European Council President Antonio Costa and European Commission President Ursula von der Leyen. India and France reaffirm commitment to innovation, artificial intelligence and technology cooperation at inauguration of India Pavilion at Viva Tech 2026 in Paris. Railways approves multiple projects worth over 1,200 crore rupees to improve connectivity and safety. IMD forecasts heavy to very heavy rainfall over parts of northeast India and sub-Himalayan West Bengal tomorrow. And in men's cricket, Afghanistan chased target of 403 runs set by India in second ODI of three-match series in Lucknow. That is all in the news at 9. Good night.
4: And got the wicket of 8 sieges. So right now the captain steps into the centre, Babet Dilip. She got a half century in the last game against Bangladesh. 50 from 45 deliveries. And wicket keeping was absolutely very clean. Took one low catch down the leg side to get rid of Jemima Rodrigues. 26 years of age, so pretty young age. 174 needed from just 90 deliveries. That's it's a big ask indeed from a Netherlands point of view. They're chasing 210 to win this game to create the greatest upset of all time in T20 cricket. There's going to be change in bowling. Sriyanka is going to bowl. And yes, she's going to bowl now. Sriyanka Patil, right-arm off-break bowler. And just wearing a kind of a headband with a ponytail hat. A point, short third man. Cover, mid-off inside the 30-yard circle. That's the offside field set. Sriyanka now runs in. Around the wicket she bowls and defended up to its a whitish mid-wicket. Oh, I tell you, it's a bit of a effort needed by the fielder. She had to run and dive to stop. I tell you, it's all comedy of errors. And I'm not sure whether the bowler had twisted her angle trying to say that single. She's in a spot of bother. The fielder from short mid-wicket ran in towards her left to stop that run. And in the process, she dived and then she fell down. And the bowler she was chasing, well aware of the fact there was a mid-on fielder over there, and she twisted her angle towards the end. That's the nasty thing to happen for any cricketer, and I'm not sure how bad that damage is going to be. The physio is out of the centre. That looked to be very silly from an Indian point of view. They're going to lack in discipline. That's what happens actually as such. And there was no need for a dive from the mid-wicket fielder, as the fielder from mid-on was over there backing up. And it looked to be a little bit funny over there. And in the end, play is going to be briefly held up. And unfortunately, it's the bowler. She's in trouble. She's attended by the physio. And ankle injuries sometimes are going to be very, very serious too. It can put you off for a couple of weeks' time. The worst is the hamstring pull.

0: particular hamstring, and then you'll be out for 6, 7, 8 weeks, or a few months also. And if you tear, you know, anything on your legs, I think it's even more nasty as from a sports personality point of view. It's all happening here. It's not the way that the Indians expected. They don't want to lose a player at this stage to an injury, because you have more serious matches coming up as we move forward. They've got to play Australia, they've got to play South Africa, and of course Bangladesh. You can't take them lightly. And we've got another match coming up. We'll be starting at India time, 11 o'clock. Pakistan versus South Africa. And both are wounded in the first game, isn't it? So they need to find some space to get back into winning rhythm.
1: जी बिल्कुल, अंतर्राष्ट्रीय क्रिकेट में खास तौर से ये जो इंजरीज का मामला है, चोट लगने का मामला है, वो बहुत ही गंभीर होता है कई बार, क्योंकि क्रिकेट में आजकल इतना ज़्यादा क्रिकेट में प्रतिस्पर्धा है 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
0: 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I'm not sure the extent of the injury. We'll pick it up what's going to happen from now on. The physio is still there. I think, you know, looks like she's in trouble. Looks like she's in serious trouble. And that's the last thing India needed. That's the last thing and the baller needed. So it's Patil who probably, she's going to get carried away in a stretcher, looks like. Yeah. That's very unfortunate, absolutely unfortunate, isn't it? And the stretcher has been pressed into action now. It's the moving cart now, which has come into the centre. And it is going to carry off Shreyanka Patil off the field. She has twisted her ankle, I tell you, very badly. And if she needs a stretcher, and the chance of her participating in the rest of the World Cup looks very bleak now. So I'm sure it'll be a worried Indian team, as a matter of fact, to lose a player, the off-spinner. Or she's certainly limping hard indeed, and now she's now put on the stretcher. And that's a very bad news from an Indian point of view. And that's the last thing you need, actually, I said. So she's off the field, and she'll be substituted shortly. We'll see who's going to replace her on the field. But I don't think she's going to play a part with her off-spinners now. She bowled one ball and twisted her ankle. Now the stretchers are in place, and that's going to be that's bad news indeed, as a matter of fact. So that's what happens actually at times, you know, when you get a nasty fall, or when you you know, didn't do your work properly and you slip on the field. It all happens actually. It's not a wet outfield, as a matter of fact. It's I'm not sure whether she had a grips on her boots or not. I'm not sure, but we'll have more to dig about in that game. So right now, the World Cup is in balance at both groups. Australia lead the group, and India probably could lead the group at the end of this game. They win this handsomely by a big margin. And the other group you'll look at, which has Group 2, England, Scotland, West Indies, New Zealand, Ireland and Sri Lanka. England started the campaign winning against Ireland, as a matter of fact. And yesterday, Sri Lanka got the better of New Zealand. It was an amazing chase indeed for the, and there was a partnership for the fifth wicket between Nilakshika and Nuttingham. They stunned New Zealand. Play still held up, because they are yet to carry the player back to the dressing room, to the dugout first, and then probably she'll be taken away for further inspection, with some MRI scans and stuff like that, and not sure the extent of damage that she has got on her ankle, as a matter of fact. Ankle injuries are a bit serious, I can tell you that. And play been held there for the last 3 or 4 minutes. Netherlands are 36 for 1 from 5

0: 0.1 Avis. So that's what it is. And India played beautifully. The openers did a great job with a century stand between Shefali Varma and Smriti Mandhana. They had a 115-run partnership from 11.4 Avis. And 55 from Varma. Smriti Mandhana scored 74. 20 not at Richard Ghosh, and they were the series contributors. And Rodrigues got 19. Bhatia 3, Harmanpreet Kaur 12, Deepti Sharma 10. They scored 209 from their allotted 20 overs. 209 for 5. And the sporty crowd here at Leeds now, clapping their hands. And it's very unfortunate to see one of the rising stars in the Indian camp heading to the dressing room on a stretcher. It's 1 for 36. And well, it's a pretty sad thing indeed for the off spinner. She just bowled one ball and twisted her ankle, Shreyanka Patil, and she's head back, has been substituted now. Shefali's going to bowl the remaining 5 deliveries. She bowled her first over indeed, one over, none for 11. And we've got a substitute in coming in for Shreyanka Patil. Here is Varma bowls. And it's flicked away by Malkinbur on the onside, wide of mid-wicket. They'll settle for a single. First run after the break. It's 1 for 37. We are in the 6th over, the last of the power plays. Radha is the substitute for Patil, and India 1 for 37, the 6th over. Been long over indeed because of the held up due to the injury to Shreyanka Patil. She twisted her ankle and she's carrying a stretcher. Shefali Varma bowls with her off spinners, drives and misses through. Beautifully bowled. It was the angle in, it just seemed up a little bit, I felt after it pitched and swung away past the blades of the captain D. Lead. She's on 1 from 2. Shefali Varma, you can't take her lightly. She's a very tricky customer. She comes in and bowled short and has thumped off the back with strike to back of a square. It's been fielded by Deepti Sharma. She got 5 wickets in the last game against Pakistan. Meh is the player of the series in the World Cup 2025, 50-over format. Netherlands stayed 1 for 37 from 5.4 overs. Varma bowls. She's down the drag and adjusts to the pace of the ball and ends up playing a little uppishly. Deep mid wicket comes in, 1 for 38, and D lead goes up to 2 from 4. One ball to go in this eventful 6th over, which has had its own part of a story with one of the Indian fielders injured. Next ball, worked away on the onside. They run the first one quickly, and the still is Kanti Grewal as the fielder. A long over indeed, 2 overs, none for 14 is the figures of Shefali Varma. And Netherlands 39 for 1 from 6 overs.
1: Power play ke saath hi samapt ho gaya hai. 39 run bagair ek wicket ke nuksan par Netherlands ka score hai. Ek matra khiladi Heather Seizers out hui thi. Caught Smriti Mandhana, bold Kirti Sharma 21 run unhone banaye aur 4 chauke lagaye the. Kafi akramak ballebazi kar rahe the. 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
1: Well, the asking rate has gone beyond 12.5, so this game is slowly getting out of the reach of the Netherlands. And they need to find some kind of big hitting in the next 3 or 4 overs to bring that run rate to run about 10 an hour so that they can have a go in the remaining 10 overs. So you have all kinds of calculation. We're just looking at some of the IPL matches that got recently concluded. 200 was the benchmark. Now India have done this 200 benchmark now in the T20 World Cup. They are a lesser known opponent, Netherlands for sure, but I'm telling you somewhere in the coming years, there will also be a lethal force to contend. Deepthi Sharma, she's going to bowl, the player of the series in the 50-50 World Cup. She's an amazing contender, I tell you. All of a sudden, she bounces back. Round the wickets, the first ball comes in, bowls and driven beautifully between cover and extra cover by D-Lead for 4.
2: Ye laga, abha ka choka.
1: A classical cover drive coming down and playing it wide of the flyers on the offside between cover and extra cover. Glorious stroke indeed. Up to the pitch of the ball. Beautiful timing. So that's a second boundary from Dee Lead. She's a very busy player. She's gone quickly into double figures, 11 from 8. And now there's a bit of a discussion on. Play held up very briefly. It all settles down now. And Deepthi probably should fall down there because, yes, he does. Tossed up in the air, slow, and a batter comes down and pushes the ball up to mid-on for an easy single, and that takes lead, D-lead, up to 12. There's a classical drive indeed, the last ball that we're talking about, and how good the Dutch woman uses the feet. It's wonderful to watch when you do it against an off-spinner, particularly against the spin. Oh, the wicket, she bowls, and now this is lifted in the air high, could be out, and now she's been taken by Roderick, so which means Molkenboer is out, caught at mid-off, and off the bowling of Deepthi Sharma, the partnership breaker again. So the Netherlands team lose the second wicket. Both the openers are now head back to the pavilion. Molkenboer caught by Jemima Roderick. She was down the track, but not to the pitch of the ball, and gets a very thick outside edge and a simple catch to Roderick's at mid-off. So which means wicket number 2 goes down. And it's 2 for 50. And Molkenboer, she's been there for a while. Decent scoring in 15 from 20 with the help of 2 fours. And India slowly, you know, getting the grip of this game now. They're 210. It's a massive score to win and chase in any T20 format, I tell you, at the international level. Right now, they're on top of this game. And nothing has gone wrong for India in this except for one bad thing that has happened. Was the ankle injury to the off spinner. She didn't play the last game against Pakistan, but now Patil, the off spin bowler, she just bowled only one ball, Shreyanka Patil, and then she's back to the pavilion. Says Terry Callis, she's the new veteran. She's a wonderful middle order player. 66 innings, 1,953, got an extra strike rate of 104. First ball, she's back and defends up to shortest mid-wicket. The

time this match ends, and I'm sure somewhere down the line we're going to see some of these players from Netherlands in the early IPL games also, and they like to play in such a big crowd in India. And 2 for 59. But interestingly, I was just observing one thing, is that these matches are not played under the artificial lights, and probably one of the reasons they would have found is they're clashing with the timing of the football games played in the United States and Mexico and Canada. Deeply bowled, first ball worked away in the onside, and they'll run an easy single indeed. And D-lead, she's on 15 from 13. Callis 6 from 6. It's 2 for 60 from 9.1 overs. Cranthius bowled 2 overs for 9. Nandini 2 overs, 1 for 16. Shafali 1.5 overs, none for 14. And Sri Charani has bowled along with Deepthi Sharma. Sharma in the second over, close to some bowls, and she stops. I think she lost the footing over there. And then the umpire says, it clears it as a dead ball. She wants a shuffle in the field now. It's been a bit of a blue sky. I could see all around the leads.